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All right, let's do it. Just dance.

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Close your eyes and listen.

First time I met House, I didn't know quite what to do. I'd wake up in a cold, hot sweat, wondering was it true? Was my mind playing tricks on me? Did my heart and my ears deceive? Or was it just a lovely dream I had one summer?

your dress. But you won't show me your heart. 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I still go back to the dark. I'm trying to clean up the mess.